Sabrina Sky, Silent Treatment. Pop Radio. You played it cool and I played it dumb. Don't you think I'm a little too young to be messed with like that? So convincing, you made it look fun. Laugh it off, but the damage is done. Saying baby, just

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into drugs, just come home. 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It's a place where you'll be safe to feel our grace, 'cause we've all made mistakes. If you've lost your way,

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Pop Radio. You played it cool and I played it dumb. Don't you think I'm a little too young to be messed with like that?

0: 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Take it to the flow now, ooh.
1: Oops, spice,
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Maria Sky, Silent Treatment. Pop Radio. You played it cool and I played it dumb. Don't you think I'm a little too young to be messed with like that?

Don't be a drag, just be a queen. Whether you're broke or evergreen, you're black, white, beige, chola, descent, you're Lebanese, you're Orient. Whether life's disabilities left you outcast, but leader teased, rejoice and love yourself today, cause baby, you were born this way.